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1: Happy Monday, everybody. It is October 5th. A local effort is making a big difference for someone facing a major challenge. A local sports organization is starting its season with some fresh faces in key positions. And we're having sunshine for now, but we're going to get colder in the next few days. For Discover Estevan News, I'm Vincent Dupuis. A successful fundraiser at the Lantman Sportsman Dinner with guest speaker Kristen Ryan Getzlaff, former Rough Rider player and former Anaheim Ducks player respectively, brought community members together Saturday night in support of repairs to the town's swimming pool. Chris Getzlaff was sharing stories from his football career and talked about the importance of small town communities in Saskatchewan.
2: The heart and soul of Saskatchewan is, you know, small towns and the communities that are around.
1: Organizers hope the evening support will help ensure the pool is ready to serve local families and future generations next summer. With hunting season now underway, hunters are reminded to use safe hunting practices and stay up to date with changing regulations. Senior Conservation Officer of the Southeast, Lindsay Lako, says all hunters have the responsibility to ensure they have properly identified their target before firing.
3: It's a common thing every year that we get a phone call from somebody saying, you know, first question they ask is, are the white-tailed deer and the mule deer crossbreeding, right? And there is a possibility of it, highly unlikely, but when I go out and I investigate it, it's pretty clear they've shot themselves a mule deer.
1: He says an unmistakable trait of a mule deer is their big donkey-type ears. Murray GM Estevan has raised $2,600 to help employee Amber Beeks as she prepares for brain surgery. Beeks says her condition has made everyday life increasingly difficult.
4: Major headaches that don't allow me to get up and do stuff, so day-to-day things are getting harder and harder to do. But other than that, day by day, I'm just trying to get through.
1: Beeks is preparing for surgery after being diagnosed with an 8-centimeter brain cyst. The fundraiser was held at Murray GM Friday, where she has worked for more than a year. October is Agriculture Month, and Farm and Food Care Saskatchewan is encouraging residents to celebrate agriculture. Executive Director Clinton Monchuk says agriculture touches everybody's lives.
5: Whether it's talking about the food that you're growing in your garden, whether it's the harvest that hopefully for a lot of farmers is coming to a completion, or ranchers rounding up their cattle and bringing them back home. All these different things that we're doing in an effort to grow food for not only residents here in the province of Saskatchewan, but throughout this country of Canada and around the world.
1: Celebrate Agriculture Week runs October 4th through 10th across Saskatchewan. Alberta has suspended its provincial fuel tax, but a petroleum analysis recently told Discover Estevan a similar move in Saskatchewan appears unlikely. That's the focus of today's Discover Estevan poll. 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Temporarily suspend the fuel tax, reduce it, offer another form of relief, or take no additional action. 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
1: The Estevan Curling Club is heading into a new season with changes to its executive. Here's club manager Pauline Zeal Grimsrud on the leadership change.
7: At the AGM this year, we said goodbye to our long-term president, Devin Formal. He has stepped back from the executive, and we want to thank Devin, first of all, for his years of service and work he's done with the curling club.
1: Five new members have joined the board, and Beverly Bund is now serving as president. The club is also moving ahead with its plans for the upcoming season as the ice is currently being put in. The Estevan football U-12 Chargers came up short against the Moose Jaw Bulldogs on Saturday, falling 45-15. Zach Sennin and Lucas Moffat each found the end zone for Estevan, which trailed just by 5 points at halftime. The Bulldogs pulled away in the second half as the Chargers were unable to add to their score. Estevan's Primate Controls U-13 AA Bruins opened their regular season at home Saturday, falling 6-2 to the Regina Blues. The Bruins said penalty trouble hurt them in the loss. On the road, the Apex U-18 AA Bruins dropped a 5-4 decision to the Regina Rangers Saturday before bouncing back Sunday with a 4-3 win over the Regina Capitals. The TSNM U-15 AA Bruins also played on the road Sunday, falling behind 8-3 to the Prairie Storm.
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1: Tonight's just going to have a few clouds and 30-kilometer winds and a low of 7. Tomorrow's going to be sunny with 30-kilometer winds and a high of 20. And tomorrow night's going to be clear, becoming partially cloudy in the evening and a low of 5. For your local five-day forecast, you can visit discoverestevan.com.
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3: Tonight's just going to have a few clouds with 30-kilometer winds and a low of 7. Tomorrow's going to be sunny with 30-kilometer winds and a high of 20. And tomorrow night's going to be clear, becoming partially cloudy in the evening with a low of 5. For your local 5-day forecast, you can download our Discover Estevan app.

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5: Tonight's just going to have a few clouds with 30-kilometer winds and a low of 7. Tomorrow's going to be sunny with 30-kilometer winds and a high of 20. And tomorrow night's going to be clear, becoming partially cloudy in the evening and a low of 5. For your local five-day forecast, you can download our Discover Estevan app.
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4: Tonight's just going to have a few clouds with 30-kilometer winds and a low of 7. Tomorrow's going to be sunny with 30-kilometer winds and a high of 20. And tomorrow night's going to be clear, becoming partially cloudy in the evening with a low of 5. For your local 5-day forecast, you can download our Discover Estevan app.
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2: Tonight's just going to have a few clouds with 30 kilometer winds and a low of 7. Tomorrow's going to be sunny with 30 kilometer winds and a high of 20. And tomorrow night's going to be clear, becoming partially cloudy in the evening and a low of 5. For your local 5-day forecast, you can download our Discover Esteban app.
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4: Tonight's just going to have a few clouds with 30-kilometer winds and a low of 7. Tomorrow's going to be sunny with 30-kilometer winds and a high of 20. And tomorrow night's going to be clear, becoming partially cloudy in the evening with a low of 5. For your local 5-day forecast, you can download our Discover Estevan app.
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1: Tonight's just going to have a few clouds with 30-kilometer winds and a low of 7. Tomorrow's going to be sunny with 30-kilometer winds and a high of 20. And tomorrow night's going to be clear, becoming partially cloudy in the evening and a low of 5. For your local 5-day forecast, you can download our Discover Estevan app.
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5: Tonight's just going to have a few clouds with 30-kilometer winds and a low of 7. Tomorrow's going to be sunny with 30-kilometer winds and a high of 20. And tomorrow night's going to be clear, becoming partially cloudy in the evening with a low of 5. For your local five-day forecast, you can download our Discover Estevan app.
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3: Tonight's just going to have a few clouds with 30-kilometer winds and a low of 7. Tomorrow's going to be sunny with 30-kilometer winds and a high of 20. And tomorrow night's going to be clear, becoming partially cloudy in the evening and a low of 5. For your local 5-day forecast, you can download our Discover Esteban app.
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3: Tonight's just going to have a few clouds with 30-kilometer winds and a low of 7. Tomorrow's going to be sunny with 30-kilometer winds and a high of 20. And tomorrow night's going to be clear, becoming partially cloudy in the evening with a low of 5. For your local 5-day forecast, you can download our Discover Estevan app.
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3: Tonight's just going to have a few clouds with 30-kilometer winds and a low of 7. Tomorrow's going to be sunny with 30-kilometer winds and a high of 20. And tomorrow night's going to be clear, becoming partially cloudy in the evening with a low of 5. For your local 5-day forecast, you can download our Discover Esteban app.
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3: Tonight's just going to have a few clouds with 30-kilometer winds and a low of 7. Tomorrow's going to be sunny with 30-kilometer winds and a high of 20. And tomorrow night's going to be clear, becoming partially cloudy in the evening and a low of 5. For your local 5-day forecast, you can download our Discover Esteban app.
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3: Tonight's just going to have a few clouds with 30-kilometer winds and a low of 7. Tomorrow's going to be sunny with 30-kilometer winds and a high of 20. And tomorrow night's going to be clear, becoming partially cloudy in the evening with a low of 5. For your local 5-day forecast, you can download our Discover Estevan app.
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5: Tonight's just going to have a few clouds with 30-kilometer winds and a low of 7. Tomorrow's going to be sunny with 30-kilometer winds and a high of 20. And tomorrow night's going to be clear, becoming partially cloudy in the evening and a low of 5. For your local five-day forecast, you can download our Discover Estevan app.
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2: Tonight's just going to have a few clouds with 30 kilometer winds and a low of 7. Tomorrow's going to be sunny with 30 kilometer winds and a high of 20. And tomorrow night's going to be clear, becoming partially cloudy in the evening with a low of 5. For your local 5-day forecast, you can download our Discover Esteban app.
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3: Tonight's just going to have a few clouds with 30-kilometer winds and a low of 7. Tomorrow's going to be sunny with 30-kilometer winds and a high of 20. And tomorrow night's going to be clear, becoming partially cloudy in the evening and a low of 5. For your local 5-day forecast, you can download our Discover Estevan app.
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1: Tonight's just going to have a few clouds with 30-kilometer winds and a low of 7. Tomorrow's going to be sunny with 30-kilometer winds and a high of 20. And tomorrow night's going to be clear, becoming partially cloudy in the evening with a low of 5. For your local 5-day forecast, you can download our Discover Estevan app.
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2: Tonight's just going to have a few clouds with 30-kilometer winds and a low of 7. Tomorrow's going to be sunny with 30-kilometer winds and a high of 20. And tomorrow night's going to be clear, becoming partially cloudy in the evening with a low of 5. For your local 5-day forecast, you can download our Discover Estevan app.
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3: Tonight's just going to have a few clouds with 30-kilometer winds and a low of 7. Tomorrow's going to be sunny with 30-kilometer winds and a high of 20. And tomorrow night's going to be clear, becoming partially cloudy in the evening and a low of 5. For your local 5-day forecast, you can download our Discover Estevan app.
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3: Tonight's just going to have a few clouds with 30-kilometer winds and a low of 7. Tomorrow's going to be sunny with 30-kilometer winds and a high of 20. And tomorrow night's going to be clear, becoming partially cloudy in the evening with a low of 5. For your local 5-day forecast, you can download our Discover Estevan app.
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4: Tonight's just going to have a few clouds with 30-kilometer winds and a low of 7. Tomorrow's going to be sunny with 30-kilometer winds and a high of 20. And tomorrow night's going to be clear, becoming partially cloudy in the evening with a low of 5. For your local 5-day forecast, you can download our Discover Estevan app.
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2: Tonight's just going to have a few clouds with 30-kilometer winds and a low of 7. Tomorrow's going to be sunny with 30-kilometer winds and a high of 20. And tomorrow night's going to be clear, becoming partially cloudy in the evening and a low of 5. For your local 5-day forecast, you can download our Discover Esteban app.
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0: Cody Johnson and Carrie Underwood kicking off your Tuesday morning with I'm Gonna Love You. Good morning, I'm Brock Cullen. Hope you're having a fantastic start to your Tuesday morning. We're sitting at 6. Our high today is 21 with nothing but sunshine in the forecast for today. We got a busy show coming up this morning. We got some great people joining us. We'll be chatting with Constable Danielle Stephanie from the Estevan Police Service. We'll talk about the Canada Post Food Drive with Ronza Raynard. And we'll also be catching up with Vincent Dupuy about the Comedy Film Fest. So a lot is going to be happening. And if that's not enough, we also got a Country Thunder 2027 ticket giveaway happening this morning. If you want a little stink peek, you can go and check our Facebook page at Country 106.1. Got a pair of Sunday single day tickets up for grabs, and we'll have all the details on how you can get to win those coming up next. But like I said, if you want that head start to be the first few people to text in, you can go and check Country 106.1 FM on Facebook. Stick around. We got lots happening this morning.
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0: Sean Austin, What Do I Know on Country 106.1. Good morning. Hope you're having a fantastic Tuesday. Our high today is 21, and what I do know is that we got a big giveaway for you this morning. Megan Maroney coming to Country Thunder Saskatchewan 2027. We've got a pair of Sunday single day tickets to give away. 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But you got to get those texts in before 9 o'clock this morning because we're going to be announcing a winner shortly after 9. So get those texts in now Sunday to the Room by Room Furniture Talk and Text Line 636-6106.
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6: Sunny today with a high of 20. Northwest gusts will reach 50 kilometers an hour near noon. Tonight becomes partly cloudy with a low of 5. Then tomorrow is sunny with a high of 17. Find your full forecast anytime at discoveresvan.com.
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1: Happy Tuesday, October 6th. Local healthcare workers are preparing to take their contract concerns to an information picket in Regina. Fire Prevention Week is putting the focus on the batteries found in many everyday devices. And the U18 AAA Gold Wings are looking

Carter Faith, Betty on Country 106.1. Hope you're having a great Tuesday. Got a high of 21. Nothing but sunshine in the forecast for today. It's going to be another gorgeous fall day.

0: John Party on your Tuesday morning, boots off. Hope you're having a great start to your morning, sitting at 6 here, and Thanksgiving, as we all know, is coming up. I've got a little confession to make, and it's a little bit of a big one. It's my wife and I's first time hosting Thanksgiving, and apparently, you know, we decided to ease right into it by inviting her entire family, so no pressure at all. I'm at the stage where I'm trying to figure out how much turkey we actually need, how many potatoes to make, and most importantly, how early is too early to start stressing about it. And I already know there's going to be that one family member who walks into the kitchen, looks at what you're doing and says, oh, that's the way that you're going to be doing it. So to everyone else that has their family coming up, I wish you good luck. But the goal for this Thanksgiving is simple. Feed everyone, keep the house standing, and hopefully give my wife's family another reason to come back next year.
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7: Plenty of sunshine ahead today across the southeast, although it'll get windy as we get closer to noon. We'll reach a high of 20 with northwest gusts reaching 50 kilometers an hour. Tonight starts clear before partly cloudy with a low of 5. Then tomorrow brings another sunny day with a high of 17. Find your full forecast anytime at discoverestevan.com.
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0: Keeping the good times rolling on Country 106 with Dallas Smith. Good time goes. Hope you're having a wonderful Tuesday. Got a high today of 21. Of course, we're going to get to a full weather forecast for you in just a few moments. Also coming up next hour, like I mentioned earlier, this hour, we got a pretty full show for you. Constable Danielle Stephanie from the Estevan Police Service will be joining us. And we're also bringing in Dan from Sun 102 for our question of the day, which means you're going to have to get involved because you never know where the question of the day is going to take us. All of that and a whole bunch more is coming up next hour.
1: Prairie weather remains one of the biggest obstacles facing wheat breeders. Dr. Pierre Huckle spent much of his career developing Canada Western red spring wheat varieties and says adapting genetics to a constantly changing environment remains one of the biggest challenges in plant breeding.
2: If you do the math, most of the yield is formed in 40, 50 days. You can only express a trait so much in that confined period of time. You know, if you're growing winter wheat for 7 or 8 months, you can fiddle around with traits that will help you maybe with, you know, drought tolerance or heat tolerance or whatever. But when everything's jammed into a month and a half, difficult.
1: He says developing varieties that perform consistently across Western Canada is no easy task. Dr. Pierre Huckle is now a professor emeritus with the U of S and was a guest on the Wheat Profit podcast hosted by Sask Wheat. For Golden West, I'm Glendalee Allen Vossler.
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0: I'm Brock Cullen. That was Riley Green, Worst Way, on your Tuesday morning. Sitting at 6 here, sun's going to be coming up and shining. We're going to get sunshine throughout the day. And right now, I'm going to kick things over to Dan from Sun 102 for an interview.
1: This is Daniel Esplin joining you once again, and we have Tuesday Tips with the SFM Police Service. Joining us now, Community Engagement Officer Constable Daniel Stephanie. Thank you so much for being here with us once again.
2: Good morning, Daniel.
1: And of course, we got to talk about traffic stops and sort of how all of that goes down. And I always think it's interesting when you're there for the traffic stop to feel like, oh my gosh, what happened? But I'd honestly have to say it's really not the biggest deal as long as you just are respectful and do the things that you need to do.
2: Correct. I mean, there's always some misconceptions. I mean, in day and age of television, with Americanized television as well, you know, people ask us, you know, what's the reason you stopped me? Which is totally your right to ask. In fact, I encourage you to ask the officer because they have to explain their authority as to why they're pulling you over. But the biggest misconception is you actually don't even have to commit a violation under the Traffic Safety Act in order for us to conduct a traffic stop. So there, under Section 209.1 sub 1 of the Traffic Safety Act, that is the section that defines our authority in order to conduct a traffic stop and what are the things that we can ask for during that traffic stop. So, like, number one is identification. We need to ID the driver and make sure that that driver has a valid driver's license. So we must provide your driver's license. I know some people ask if they can have a picture of their driver's license. I would still prefer a physical driver's license. I can work around a picture of it, but it's still better to just have your physical driver's license with you. The second reason is we're going to make sure your vehicle's registered. Make sure that you have the proper insurance and registration for that vehicle. Third reason is to check for sobriety. So we want to make sure we have safe drivers out there. So whether it be a mandatory approved screening device demand that may come be asked of you, or if we have gotten to a base where we have suspicion that you may have consumed alcohol. Whatever that looks like, we can check for sobriety. And the fourth reason is mechanical fitness of your vehicle. Make sure that, you know, we have jokes all around that the window tint, that we check for window tint, but that is a safety requirement under the vehicle equipment regulations. Make sure that, you know, your tires are working, your windshields are good, that you can see there's not excessive damage on your windshield. So those types of things. So without even committing an offense under the Traffic Safety Act, those are four reasons that we can conduct a traffic stop.
1: I'd have to say with the windshield thing, when you guys did the blitz looking for that a few years ago, it was really interesting even just to find out how dangerous it is, even just to have a crack in your windshield, because mm-hmm. it really reduces its effectiveness to keep you safe.
2: Correct, yeah. So it's not a stat-driven thing. It's really, when it comes to vehicle equipment regulations, it's all about safety, whether it be safety for the driver or possibly safety for the police officers. Given again, the window tint, right? Those that adds a little bit of safety issues when we come upon a vehicle. Not that that's the only reason. There's other reasons as to why, but so vehicle equipment regulations are huge on safety requirements.
1: Well, I think this is going to be some news for a few folks. I found out recently about the registration and how they don't even mail out the physical copy anymore, but you did mention before we started how with having maybe a PDF or whatever, like that is what is expected at this point.
2: Yeah, people ask, you know, is it okay if I show it on my phone? I would suggest to take a screenshot of it. I know I've had people where they're trying to access their MySGI roadside and for whatever reason the internet's not working, or maybe it's just nerves, right? They can't actually access it. So if you have a screenshot, at least you can find that photo. We can. It's always better to have the physical copy, but I mean, not many people have printers at home, and you're correct. SGI doesn't typically provide those documents, especially if you register online. So a PDF is definitely enough, and we can always verify to make sure that those dates are correct through our data entry system.
1: Well, I really appreciate you coming in and sharing some more Tuesday tips with the SFM Police Service. Community Engagement Officer Constable Daniel Stephanie, before we let you go, and thank you for being here, anything else you want to add?
2: No, thank you.
3: So, what do you think about the new bylaw?
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1: Good morning. Happy Tuesday. More importantly, today is National Noodle Day. Talking noodle dishes. And what is your favorite noodle dish?
2: For me, it is, well, at our house, we call it spicy pasta, but I actually picked it up when I was working at this Italian restaurant when I was in my early 20s, I guess it would be. And it's basically just like a spinach fettuccine. You get the white sauce on there. You could add green peppers or diced tomatoes if you want. And then like a roast chicken. And then you just go ham on like the chili pepper shaker like they have at the pizza place. And you just coat it. And at that restaurant, it was called like the Diavolo Pasta, which is like the devil's pasta. Such a cool name. But yeah, that's my favorite. Spicy pasta. Like anytime we're like, hey, should we have pasta tonight? My son guarantee is like, yeah, spicy pasta. Let's have spicy pasta. So that's it for me. I 100% spicy pasta all the way.
1: I have to go team lasagna. I don't know. I love lasagna. It's a, you know, you can have it whenever. It's a perfect like leftover dish too. Like it doesn't really taste that much different than it did the day before. You just throw it like back in the oven to warm it up. You're laughing. A little side of garlic toast. That's everything that you need. Garlic toast and lasagna in a meal.
2: That is a great choice. And yeah, it'll be interesting to see how people respond to this one. You never know what, like, maybe it'll be angel hair pasta that somebody says, or Chef Boyardee or whatever. But either way, you can hit us up with your answers on the Sun Talk and text line at 634-1023.
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2: Sunny today with a high of 20. Northwest gusts will reach 50 kilometers an hour near noon. Tonight becomes partly cloudy with a low of 5. Then tomorrow is sunny with a high of 17. Find your full forecast anytime at discoveresteban.com.
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1: Good morning. It's Tuesday, October 6th. The Taylor Jam murder trial has moved into its final stage. A new Saskatchewan pilot could change how some patients get prescription coverage. And Estevan's AA hockey teams had a busy weekend on the ice. For Discover Estevan News, I'm Daniel Esplin. The jury is now deliberating in Taylor Japp's second-degree murder trial in Estevan Court of King's Bench. Discover Estevan's Lewis Fever has more from court.
2: Justice Michael Morris spent much of Monday giving the jury his final instructions. He reminded jurors that the Crown has the responsibility of proving Taylor Japp's guilt beyond a reasonable doubt, and that if they have a reasonable doubt about his guilt, they must find him not guilty. Justice Morris also instructed them to consider the evidence with an open mind, discuss their views with one another, and make every reasonable effort to reach a verdict. The jury is now deliberating after receiving those final instructions from the judge.
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John Morgan, Jason Aldean, friends like that on your Tuesday morning. In Estevan, we got a high today of 21. Nothing but sunshine in the forecast. Sun is already up and shining. Going to be another gorgeous fall day. On a train.

0: Stella Lefty, Boston on Country 106.1. Hope you're enjoying your Tuesday morning. We're sitting at 7. I've got a pretty good reason for you to grab your phone right now. Of course, if it is safe to do so. Megan Maroney, she's coming to Country Thunder, Saskatchewan in 2027. And we've got a pair of Sunday single day tickets to give away. That's right, you could be heading to Country Thunder, singing along to Megan Maroney and having yourself one heck of a Sunday night. And entering, super easy. All you got to do is text the keyword Sunday to the Country 106.1 Room by Room Furniture Talk and Text Line 636-6106. But you've got to get that text in before 9 o'clock this morning, because shortly after 9, we're going to be announcing the winner for the single-day Sunday ticket to go see Megan Maroney at Country Thunder.
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2: Now, your Discover Estevan weather.
4: Plenty of sunshine ahead today across the southeast, although it'll get windy as we get closer to noon. We'll reach a high of 20 with northwest gusts reaching 50 kilometers an hour. Tonight starts clear before partly cloudy with a low of 5. Then tomorrow brings another sunny day with a high of 17. Find your full forecast anytime at discoverestevan.com.
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0: Jim and the Glory Boys, If I Go Missing on Country 106.1. Hope you're enjoying your Tuesday morning. And I know a few people are definitely already enjoying their Tuesday. Of course, they got their birthdays today. It's time for the Birthday Corner.
1: Happy

As always, up for grabs, an 8-inch round ice cream cake from our friends over at Dairy Queen. So thank you goes out to them this morning. Kicking things off on the birthday front. Got a happy birthday wish going out to Tylee Kitchens. Hope your special day is filled with plenty of laughs, great memories, and all things that you enjoy the most. Happy birthday goes out to Tylee this morning. Happy birthday, Susan Curtis. Wishing you an amazing day and a fantastic year ahead. Happy birthday going out to Doug Jensen. Hope today brings you lots of reasons to smile and a whole lot of fun. Happy birthday goes out to Doug this morning. Got a happy 36th birthday. This one's going out to Jordan Fieber. Here's to 36 and making this next year your best one yet. Happy 36th going out to Jordan. Got a happy 12th birthday. That one's going out to Felicity Gervais. Happy birthday, Felicity. Hope you have a fantastic day today. One more year away from being a teenager. Got a happy 40th birthday going out to Jenna McGuire. Wishing you a wonderful milestone birthday today and an incredible year ahead. Happy birthday going out to Jenna this morning. It's a belated birthday as well. Then wrapping things up, got a happy anniversary going out to Jason and Karen Dukart. Wishing you both another wonderful year together filled with love, laughter, and great memories. Happy anniversary going out to Jason and Karen this morning. Now we got to spin the wheel. See who's going to be walking away with an 8-inch round ice cream cake from our friends over at the Estevan Dairy Queen.

0: And congratulations this morning. 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Happy 12th birthday, Felicity. 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

0: Corey Kent, Co Wetzel, Rocky Mountain Low on Country 106.1. Got a high today of 21. We're sitting at 7. Mainly sunny skies throughout the day. And right now I'm going to kick things over to Dan from Sun 102 for an interview.
1: Happy Tuesday. This is Daniel Esplin back with you once again. And joining the show this morning is the Community Ministries Director with the Salvation Army Food Bank, Ron Zerainard. How's it going?
2: Oh, it's going terrific.
1: Well, that is good. And yeah, you have something pretty exciting coming up here on October 24th, teaming up with Canada Post once again. What can you tell us about this?
2: Yeah, this is an annual food drive that Canada Post puts on for the Community Food Bank, and it's a lot of fun. So what happens is they'll send out a memo telling everybody what we're looking for, and then on the 24th, you just put that out on your step, tag it with the little coupon thing that they put out there, and Canada Post will drive around in their routes and pick up the food that is meant for the Salvation Army Food Bank. And it's a lot of fun. They get their family involved and their friends, and they kind of make it a bit of a challenge to see which route brings in the most. And then they bring it down here to the Salvation Army, and we will have some volunteers that will help us sort through it. We'll weigh it and see which group wins. But really, the big winner is the food bank and the community so that we can keep our shelves full.
1: Now, the community has the opportunity to drop off at the post office or at the food bank. But for the folks that would like to leave their donation on their front step, is there anything they need to keep in mind?
2: We just like to say they're going to be suggested items. Like, we need some elbow macaroni, peanut butter, canned meats, rice, pasta sauce, cereals, toilet paper. Those are some of the things that we're looking for. Again, we will take anything, but just put it in a bag, have it marked, so they know to stop at your house. If you get missed by any chance, please just bring it down and say this is from the Canada Post Food Drive. We'll add it to our totals. And I mean, it's always fun. It's fun for the people doing it. It's fun for us and all the volunteers. And so we're hopefully going to have another great year.
1: And what does it mean to have the support of Canada Post once again this year for the Salvation Army Food Bank?
2: You know, it's a great thing because it covers so many people in the city. The food drive itself, it helps cover so many people in the city who access the food drive or the food bank. And so I think that it's important that we have people come alongside us and help us with this and help out our friends and neighbors.
1: Now, if we were to walk into the food bank here today, how would the shelves be looking? Like, do you have a percentage-wise of how full you are right now?
2: I would say we're probably sitting at about 35%. Like, it's quite low, and I don't know if I want to say that's kind of expected at this point of the season, in hopes that, you know, as we go into the busy season and the season of giving, this is what we see a lot come October, November, December. Lots of people are supporting us, whether that's through food drives, just dropping off food, making monetary donations. So this is when it all starts to really come together. So with a successful food drive and other food drives that will be coming down later on, and just that 'tis the season, right? And so this is what we're looking forward to.
1: Now, over the last few years, you've been seeing around 300 clients a month. Is that still the case?
2: No, we're up now. We're probably averaging about 16% increase per month from January to now. And like last year, we would be close to 300. We're over 300. I mean, we've been shy of 400 once or twice. So, yeah, we're still seeing people every month. We have new people coming to the food bank. We had 18 last month, 42 the month before, like in August. So there is an increase each month. We have not had a negative month yet. And we're just seeing more people access that, access our bread table out front, over 1,000 people, you know, accessing that on a monthly basis. So there's lots of people looking for ways to offset some of the costs of their groceries, or maybe they need help with groceries so they can use that money to pay some of the other expenses in the household. And that's great because, I mean, we can't pay, you know, rents and power bills, but we can help you with food. And so this is like a good thing to have all these activities happening now to fill the shelves. We do say to people, please call a couple of days in advance just so we can get you in sooner. And, you know, if you make an appointment and can't make it, please call us, because we do have sometimes a bit of a waiting list. So it's great if we can fill people in quicker.
1: And then outside of this food drive coming up here on the 24th, what is the best way for people to support the food bank over the next few months?
2: Really, monetary donations are great. They help us really go out and purchase things that are definitely needed in the food bank, and we can get our really specific list. The nice thing about food drives is you do definitely get a variety of things, things that we might not normally use our donations to buy, but we can still use them in the food bank. And so monetary donations are great. Also, monetary donations will get you a tax receipt, so you can use that on your taxes.
1: Once again, coming up on October 24th, the Salvation Army Food Bank in Estevan and Canada Post here in Estevan will be teaming up for a food drive. And Community Ministries Director Ronza Raynard has been joining us here this morning. And Ronza, thank you so much for your time.
2: Oh, thank you so much for having me, and have a great day.
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4: 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Who? 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

0: There's Tyler Joe Miller. What good is a memory on Country 106.1? Hope you're having a fantastic Tuesday. Got a high today of 21. And if you're looking at creating some fun summer memories, Megan Maroney is coming to Country Thunder, Saskatchewan 2027. And we have a pair of Sunday single day tickets to give away. And it's simple to enter. All you got to do, text Sunday to the Country 106.1 room by room furniture talk and text line 636-6106. That's before 9 o'clock. Those texts have to be in because the draw is coming up shortly after 9 o'clock this morning. Once again, text Sunday to the room by room furniture talk and text line 636-6106. The winner is going to be announced next hour.
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10: Sunny today with a high of 20. Northwest gusts will reach 50 kilometers an hour near noon. Tonight becomes partly cloudy with a low of 5. Then tomorrow is sunny with a high of 17. Find your full forecast anytime at discoverestevan.com.
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0: and make sure everyone in the household knows two ways out of every room. No respondents to the latest Discover Estevan poll supported keeping Saskatchewan's current fuel tax while taking no additional action on high gas prices. Instead, 72% favored a temporary suspension, 17% wanted another form of relief, and 11% supported reducing the tax. The question followed Alberta's move to suspend its fuel tax through at least the end of December, and you could see the full results of the poll at discoverestevan.com.
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0: Estevan's AA hockey teams finished the weekend with one win and four games. The Primet Controls U13 AA Bruins hosted the Regina Blues in their home and regular season opener Saturday, falling 6-2. The Apex U18 AA Bruins spent the weekend on the road in Regina, losing 5-4 to the Rangers Saturday before beating the Capitals 4-3 on Sunday. The TSNM U15 AA Bruins were also away from home Sunday, dropping an 8-3 decision to the Prairie Storm. It was a tough weekend for the U18 AAA Gold Wings, who came away from Battleford without a win. The Gold Wings outshot the Sharks 36-34 Saturday, but lost 4-2 after Battleford scored twice in the third period. The Gold Wings then held a 3-2 lead late Sunday before the Sharks tied the game with 27 seconds remaining. Battlefords completed the comeback with a 4-3 overtime victory. The Gold Wings now have some time to regroup before visiting the Notre Dame Hounds on October 15th at 7:30 p.m.
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0: Expect sunshine today with a high of 20. Northwest winds will gust to 50 kilometers an hour near noon. Tonight becomes partly cloudy as we drop to 5. Tomorrow and Thursday both bring sunshine with highs of 17. Friday is warmer at 20 with a mix of sun and cloud, followed by a high of 18 on Saturday. Make sure you're weather ready by downloading the Discover Estevan app.
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Panthers, Ella Langley and Riley Green, You Look Like You Love Me on Country 106.1. Hope you're having a fantastic Tuesday. Got a high today of 21. We're sitting at 8. Here's Lainey Wilson, Phone Keys Wallet.

0: Sitting at 8 in Esteban this morning, that was Lainey Wilson. Phone, keys, wallet, three important things that you'll need to take with you to Country Thunder. If you end up winning our Sunday single day tickets to go see Megan Maroney, that's right, she's going to be headlining on Sunday. Super exciting news from that. 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The number is 636-6106. You have a few more minutes to enter in. The entries stop at 9 o'clock, and then the winner is going to be announced shortly after 9 o'clock. So get those entries in. You are running out of time to enter into the Country Thunder 2027 Saskatchewan giveaway. It's a Sunday single-day ticket to go see Megan Maroney.
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2: Plenty of sunshine ahead today across the southeast, although it'll get windy as we get closer to noon. We'll reach a high of 20 with northwest gusts reaching 50 kilometers an hour. Tonight starts clear before partly cloudy with a low of 5. Then tomorrow brings another sunny day with a high of 17. Find your full forecast anytime at discoverestevan.com.
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0: There's Josh Stumpf, Johnny Walker on Country 106.1. Hope you're having a fantastic Tuesday. Got a high of 21. Of course, the full weather forecast coming up in just a few moments as well. Don't forget to text Sunday to win your tickets to Country Thunder. It's a single day pass for Sunday. Megan Maroney is going to be headlining, and of course you'll get the whole day pass as well to see whoever else may be performing. Text Sunday to the Room by Room Furniture Talk and text line 636-6106. Draw's going to be coming up in just a few moments. 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
1: There's Paul Brandt. Didn't even see the dust on Country 106.1. Good morning. I'm Brock Cullen. Hope you're enjoying your Tuesday morning. High today of 21. Nothing but sunshine in the forecast for today. And as we've been talking about, Megan Maroney coming to Country Thunder, Saskatchewan in 2027. And we have a pair of Sunday single day tickets to be given away. We're going to make that phone call coming up next. Make sure your phones are on. Here's Bailey Zimmerman, Chevy Silverado.

0: Zach McPhee, The Way I Know You Now on Country 106.1. Hope you're enjoying your Tuesday morning. Sitting at 8 here, going to be warming up to a high of 21. And as we've been talking about all morning long, Megan Maroney coming to Country Thunder 2027. And we have a pair of Sunday single day tickets to give away to go see her and whoever else is performing. And we did get a hold of our winner this morning.
1: Hello?
0: Hi, is this Kim?
1: Yes.
0: Hey, Kim, this is Brock from the radio station. How are you doing?
1: Oh, good, and you?
0: I'm good, thank you. Any reason why you think I might be calling?
1: Maybe for some tickets?
0: That is correct, yes. You are the winner of the Sunday tickets to go see Megan Maroney at Country Thunder in the summer.
1: Perfect, thank you very much.
0: You're very welcome. Do you have a favorite song of hers?
1: I'm not real good at naming names, but just listening to the radio.
0: Yeah, fair enough. Well, congratulations. Yeah. You are going to be walking away with those tickets.
1: Perfect. Thank you very much.
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10: Sunny today with a high of 20. Northwest gusts will reach 50 kilometers an hour near noon. Tonight becomes partly cloudy with a low of 5. Then tomorrow is sunny with a high of 17. Find your full forecast anytime at discoverestevan.com.
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There's Stephen Lee Olsen. Hello, country on Country 106.1. Hope you're enjoying your Tuesday morning. It's been a fantastic day. Just give away some tickets to Country Thunder. Congratulations once again going out to Kim Morrissey this morning. You are the winner, as we spoke to her earlier. Sounded excited to be going and checking out Megan Maroney down at Country Thunder in July. July 8th to 11th is this year's Country Thunder. And, of course, you can go to their official website. Tickets are on sale. So if you are wanting to purchase your tickets because you were not the lucky winner today, you can still go online and purchase your tickets. Here's Kane Brown, Backseat Driver.

0: Braden King. We got beer on Country 106.1. Hope you're enjoying your Tuesday morning. It's another gorgeous fall day today. Got a high of 21. We're sitting at 8 here. And don't forget to head online at discoverestevan.com and enter in our perfect pet contest for the month of October. It's very simple. You just need to fill out your name, your number, your pet's name, and then tell us a little bit about your pet. If they're a couch potato or a very active pet, and it can be a dog, a cat, a bird, bunny, pet rock. I'm still waiting for the day that we get to see a pet rock, but that'd be a super exciting day. And then enter a photo of your pet for your chance to win the next gift card giveaway from All Creatures.
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7: Now, your Discover Estevan weather.
0: Plenty of sunshine ahead today across the southeast, although it'll get windy as we get closer to noon. We'll reach a high of 20 with northwest gusts reaching 50 kilometers an hour. Tonight starts clear before partly cloudy with a low of 5. Then tomorrow brings another sunny day with a high of 17. Find your full forecast anytime at discoverestevan.com.
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0: Warming up throughout the morning. We're sitting at 9. That was Tim and the Glory Boys, Take Me Back Roads. I'm Brock Cullen. Hope you're enjoying your Tuesday morning. We got a ton of stuff happening down at the Legion. Some new stuff as well. 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

0: 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Discover Estevan News with GFL Environmental. If something's happening in Southeast Saskatchewan, GFL is likely part of it. 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
1: Happy Tuesday, October 6th. Local healthcare workers are preparing to take their contract concerns to an information picket in Regina. Fire Prevention Week is putting the focus on the batteries found in many everyday devices. And the U18 AAA Gold Wings are looking ahead after a pair of weekend losses. I'm Daniel Espelin. The jury has begun deliberations in Taylor Japp's second-degree murder trial in Estevan. Lois Fever has the details.
2: Justice Michael Morris gave the jury his final instructions Monday, explaining the law they must apply as they consider the case. He told jurors the Crown must prove Taylor Japp's guilt beyond a reasonable doubt and reminded them that a reasonable doubt means they must find him not guilty. He also told the jury its decision must be unanimous and instructed them to keep an open mind as they discuss the evidence. Following the judge's instructions, the jury has now begun deliberating on its verdict.
1: Discover Estevan will have an update once the final verdict is in. Getting approval for some prescription drugs may soon become easier in Saskatchewan thanks to the expanded limited access exception drug status application. Souris Family Pharmacy Manager Matthew Wallieser says a new online application process for exceptional drug status medications is being tested in select pharmacies and should help with drug prescription processing.
3: If we can speed up this administrative task, then it'll help us to be more face-to-face, helping patients with things that they need in a more like interactive situation rather than us spending time on the phone or by fax doing administrative operations.
1: QP 5430 and the Saskatchewan Association of Health Organizations is returning to the bargaining table Thursday and Friday with more dates scheduled over the next 3 weeks. Regina Ford, General Vice President with QP 5430, Arlene Picard, has more.
4: What we need now is days to work on, and they have provided 2 days this week, 2 days the following week, and 2 days. So the next 3 weeks, we do have some more days. Yes, we will go into the night if we have to, so we can get close to settling this collective agreement.
1: QP 5430 has two upcoming actions with a picket Friday from 10 to 2 and a rally at the legislature on October 28th at noon. The Saskatchewan Public Safety Agency is highlighting safe charging habits during Fire Prevention Week. Residents are being encouraged to use the charger and cord supplied with a device or equipment approved by the manufacturer. Devices should be charged on hard, flat surfaces away from combustible materials and unplugged once they're fully charged. The SPSA also recommends buying products that have been tested by nationally recognized safety laboratories. And Alberta's move to suspend its provincial fuel tax has support for a similar idea among respondents to a Discover Estevan poll. Alberta stopped collecting its 13 cents per liter tax on October 1st, while Saskatchewan continues to charge 15 cents. Of 18 people who voted in our poll, 72% said Saskatchewan should temporarily suspend its fuel tax, 17% wanted another form of relief, and 11% preferred a tax reduction. Results can be found at discoverestevan.com.
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1: It was a busy weekend for Estevan's AA minor hockey teams, including a home opener and three road games. The Primet Controls U13 AA Bruins began their season at home Saturday with a 6-2 loss to the Regina Blues. The Apex U18 AA Bruins were in Regina, where they lost 5-4 to the Rangers Saturday before defeating the Capitals 4-3 on Sunday. And the TSNM U15 AA Bruins fell 8-3 on the road against the Prairie Storm on Sunday. The U18 AAA Gold Wings dropped a 4-2 decision to the Battleford Sharks Saturday. Gold Wings took a 2-1 lead in the third period, but Battleford scored three times in the final frame to take the win. The Gold Wings also fell 4-3 in overtime on Sunday. Essa Herford opened the scoring before Harbour Jans and Peyton Burney scored in the third period to give the Gold Wings a 3-2 lead. Battlefords tied the game late and Brooke Weber scored the overtime winner. The Gold Wings are back in action October 15th against the Notre Dame Hounds.
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1: The sunshine sticks around through the middle of the week with temperatures getting another boost heading into Friday. We'll have sunshine today with a high of 20. It'll get windy around midday with gusts reaching 50 kilometers an hour. Tonight starts clear before a few clouds move in with a low of 5. Tomorrow and Thursday are both sunny with highs of 17. And then we climb to 20 with a mix of sun and cloud Friday. Then Saturday stays mixed with a high of 18. The weather could change at any time, so download the Discover Estevan app to stay weather ready.
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There's Megan Patrick, your daddy smile on Country 106.1. Hope you're enjoying your Tuesday morning. Got a high today of 21, mainly sunny skies and exciting news coming from the Bruins. I don't know if you heard about this yet. If not, it's on discoversevent.com. Also, the Bruins announced contract extensions for head coach and general manager Drew Kosher, as well as Tucker Neuberger. So congratulations goes out to both of them. They're going to be sticking around in Estevan for a while. The full story is online at discoversevent.com.

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9: Sunny today with a high of 20. Northwest gusts will reach 50 kilometers an hour near noon. Tonight becomes partly cloudy with a low of 5. Then tomorrow is sunny with a high of 17. Find your full forecast anytime at discoverestevan.com.
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The Reklaws, Dean Brody, hometown heroes on Country 106.1. Hope you're enjoying your Tuesday morning. Got a high today of 21. Let's get back into our question of the day today. Today is National Pasta Day. So we wanted to ask you, what's your favorite noodle dish? Are you all about a classic bowl of ramen? Maybe spaghetti and meatballs are your go-to, or perhaps you love some good old-fashioned chicken Alfredo. Can't go wrong with them. There's so many noodle dishes out there. And everyone seems to have that one dish that they could just eat over and over again, especially when it does come down to noodles. But let us know what your favorite noodle dish is. Text the Room by Room Furniture, talk and text line 636-6106.

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4: Plenty of sunshine ahead today across the southeast, although it'll get windy as we get closer to noon. We'll reach a high of 20 with northwest gusts reaching 50 kilometers an hour. Tonight starts clear before partly cloudy with a low of 5. Then tomorrow brings another sunny day with a high of 17. Find your full forecast anytime at discoverestevan.com.
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0: Dallas Smith, Wasting Gas on Country 106.1. Hope you're enjoying your Tuesday morning. High today of 21. 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
1: It's Tuesday, October 6th. Jurors are now considering the evidence in the Taylor Japp murder trial. QP healthcare workers have another public event planned for later this week. And our latest poll shows strong support for some form of provincial fuel tax relief. For Discover Estevan News, I'm Daniel Espelin. The Taylor Japp murder trial has now reached the jury deliberation stage. Discover Estevan's Lois Fever takes us inside the latest court proceedings.
2: Justice Michael Morris told jurors they have three possible verdicts: not guilty, guilty of manslaughter but not second-degree murder, or guilty of second-degree murder. He reminded them that the verdict must be unanimous and that they should discuss the case with one another while making every reasonable effort to reach a decision. Once they reach a verdict, the foreperson will announce it in court, but the jury will not give reasons for its decision. The jury began deliberating Monday after hearing the judge's final instructions.
1: Discover Estevan will continue following the proceedings and update you with the final verdict. The new digital system for the Limited Access Exception Drug Status application aimed at streamlining prescription drug coverage is being rolled out in Saskatchewan. Matthew Walleser, pharmacy manager at Soros Family Pharmacy, says the Limited Access Exception Drug Status pilot could reduce paperwork and long wait times for approvals.
3: If we can streamline everything, eliminate the log jams at every corner for accessing care in a timely fashion, then we should all benefit from that.
1: If successful, the program could make the prescription approval process more efficient for both patients and healthcare providers across the province. Members of the local QP 5430 voted 99% in favor of a strike mandate last month, with more than 13,000 members taking part. Arlene Picard, Region 4 General Vice President with QP 5430, has more.
4: After the vote, our job isn't done yet. We still need to prepare for, if we do reach impasse, that we will continue on. The employer knows now that we have support, over 13,000 members support in a 99% strike mandate. So we have a lot helping us to try and get to the finish line.
1: QP 5430 is also planning an info picket in Regina Friday from 10 to 2 p.m. and a day of action at the Saskatchewan Legislature on October 28th. The Saskatchewan Public Safety Agency is warning people to watch for signs that a lithium-ion battery may be damaged or failing during Fire Prevention Week. People should stop using a device if the battery becomes unusually hot, swells, leaks, gives off an odor, smokes, or makes unusual sounds. For larger batteries used in e-bikes, e-scooters, and power tools, the agency recommends charging outside when possible and making sure exits are not blocked. Residents are also encouraged to test smoke alarms monthly and make sure everyone in the household knows two ways out of every room. No respondents to the latest Discover Estevan poll supported keeping Saskatchewan's current fuel tax while taking no additional action on high gas prices. Instead, 72% favored a temporary suspension, 17% wanted another form of relief, and 11% supported reducing the tax. The question followed Alberta's move to suspend its fuel tax through at least the end of December, and you could see the full results of the poll at discoverestevan.com.
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1: Estevan's AA hockey teams finished the weekend with one win and four games. The Primet Controls U13 AA Bruins hosted the Regina Blues in their home and regular season opener Saturday, falling 6-2. The Apex U18 AA Bruins spent the weekend on the road in Regina, losing 5-4 to the Rangers Saturday before beating the Capitals 4-3 on Sunday. The TSNM U15 AA Bruins were also away from home Sunday, dropping an 8-3 decision to the Prairie Storm. It was a tough weekend for the U18 AAA Gold Wings, who came away from Battleford without a win. The Gold Wings outshot the Sharks 36-34 Saturday, but lost 4-2 after Battleford scored twice in the third period. The Gold Wings then held a 3-2 lead late Sunday before the Sharks tied the game with 27 seconds remaining. Battleford's completed the comeback with a 4-3 overtime victory. The Gold Wings now have some time to regroup before visiting the Notre Dame Hounds on October 15th at 7:30 p.m.
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1: Expect sunshine today with a high of 20. Northwest winds will gust to 50 kilometers an hour near noon. Tonight becomes partly cloudy as we drop to 5. Tomorrow and Thursday both bring sunshine with highs of 17. Friday is warmer at 20 with a mix of sun and cloud, followed by a high of 18 on Saturday. 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

Daniel Towns, Sunshine's Free on Country 106.1. Good morning, I'm Brock Cullen. Hope you're having a fantastic Tuesday. Got a high of 21. Here's Luke Bryan, Country Girl.

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9: Sunny today with a high of 20. Northwest gusts will reach 50 kilometers an hour near noon. Tonight becomes partly cloudy with a low of 5. Then tomorrow is sunny with a high of 17. Find your full forecast anytime at discoverestevan.com.
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There's Evan Burrison, south side of Sober on Country 106.1. Good morning. We're sitting at 12 here. Our high today's 21. We're going to see the sun a lot, mainly sunny skies throughout the day and the rest of this week. Looks like it's going to be a sunny week here in Estevan, which is perfect for the Thanksgiving long weekend. Here's Tyler Joe Miller, Under the Influence.

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1: Now, your Discover Estevan weather.
3: Plenty of sunshine ahead today across the southeast, although it'll get windy as we get closer to noon. We'll reach a high of 20 with northwest gusts reaching 50 kilometers an hour. Tonight starts clear before partly cloudy with a low of 5. Then tomorrow brings another sunny day with a high of 17. Find your full forecast anytime at discoverestevan.com.
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0: Morgan Griffiths, just being me on Country 106.1. Good morning. Hope you're having a fantastic Tuesday. High today of 21. Of course, we're going to have the full forecast coming up for you in just a few moments, as well as we're going to get you caught up on all the news and sports that you also need to know with our good friend Vincent Dupuis.
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2: Prairie weather remains one of the biggest obstacles facing wheat breeders. Dr. Pierre Huckle spent much of his career developing Canada Western red spring wheat varieties and says adapting genetics to a constantly changing environment remains one of the biggest challenges in plant breeding.
3: If you do the math, most of the yield is formed in 40, 50 days. You can only express a trait so much in that confined period of time. You know, if you're growing winter wheat for 7 or 8 months, you can fiddle around with traits that will help you maybe with, you know, drought tolerance or heat tolerance or whatever. But when everything's jammed into month and a half, difficult.
2: He says developing varieties that perform consistently across Western Canada is no easy task. Dr. Pierre Huckle is now a professor emeritus with the U of S and was a guest on the Wheat Profit podcast hosted by Sask Wheat. For Golden West, I'm Glendalee Allen Vossler.
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0: south of Sanity. Hey, I'm Sharon Church. There is no debate on Thanksgiving dinner. It's got to be turkey, right? With all of the trimmings. And this year, that turkey dinner is more expensive. Surprise, surprise. A traditional Thanksgiving meal for a family of four is apparently estimated at $35.72 this year. That's about 10% more than last year. Hold on for just a second, because I just bought most of these ingredients for a turkey dinner. And I will tell you one thing I know for sure. Ain't no way your Thanksgiving dinner is only $36. I mean, unless this study meant $36 a person, that I would believe. The turkey alone is $36.
1: We know you're doing it.
2: 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Who? Me?
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13: Today's going to be sunny with 30-kilometer winds and a high of 21. Tonight's going to be clear, becoming partially cloudy this evening with 30-kilometer winds and a low of 3. Tomorrow's going to be sunny with 30-kilometer winds and a high of 17. And tomorrow night's going to have cloudy periods with a low of 3. For your local 5-day forecast, you can download our Discover Estevan app.
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10: Today's going to be sunny with 30-kilometer winds and a high of 21. Tonight's going to be clear, becoming partially cloudy in the evening with 30-kilometer winds and a low of 3. Tomorrow's going to be sunny with 30-kilometer winds and a high of 17. And tomorrow night's going to have cloudy periods with a low of 3. For your local five-day forecast, you can download our Discover Estevan app.
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0: Jess Moskaluk on your lunch break. Hey, I'm Sharon Church. Do you snoop in other people's refrigerators? Roughly one third of people admit to snooping through someone else's fridge to see what groceries they buy or how things are organized. Gen Z, naturally, is more likely to do this than other generations. Why? Always the Gen Z. I feel bad for picking on them. I don't snoop. No. Although I do think that you can tell a lot about a person if you did snoop through their fridge, maybe even more than if you snooped through their medicine cabinet. Like, okay, of course there's rash cream and antidepressants in their medicine cabinet, but what kind of person drinks eggnog in October and stores their peanut butter in their fridge?
1: I'm Vincent Dupuis from Discover Estevan, and here's what's coming up in the news on the hour. The Salvation Army Food Bank in Estevan is hoping for a strong response as Canada Post's annual food drive returns October 24th. With supplies running low, organizers say community donations will play a key role in helping meet growing demand this fall. More on that coming up in just a few minutes.
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11: Today's going to be sunny with 30-kilometer winds and a high of 21. Tonight's going to be clear, becoming partially cloudy this evening with 30-kilometer winds and a low of 3. Tomorrow's going to be sunny with 30-kilometer winds and a high of 17. And tomorrow night's going to have cloudy periods with a low of 3. For your local five-day forecast, you can download our Discover Estevan app.
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7: Today is going to be sunny with 30-kilometer winds and a high of 21. Tonight's going to be clear, becoming partially cloudy in the evening with 30-kilometer winds and a low of 3. Tomorrow's going to be sunny with 30-kilometer winds and a high of 17. And tomorrow night's going to have cloudy periods with a low of 3. For your local 5-day forecast, you can download our Discover Estevan app.
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0: forever and ever. Amen. I'm Sharon Church, and it's now time for your sort of sports reports. The biggest hockey news in a long time dropped yesterday. The NHL's all-time leading scorer, the grade eight Alex Ovechkin, announced that this will be his final year in the NHL. Well, you can't play forever. Although at 41, Ovi sure tried. The average player retires when they're 29. Ovechkin has gone well beyond that, but it's not the record. That would belong to legend Gordie Howe, who was 52. Ovechkin told his teammates yesterday, "It's sad, but it is what it is. It's hard, but let's enjoy it. And let's do some special things this year." Ovechkin entered his final season with 929 goals.
1: I'm Vincent Dupuis from Discover Estevan, and here's what's coming up in the news on the hour. A local man has been sentenced after pleading guilty to two separate cocaine-impaired driving incidents from December 2025. Discover Estevan's Lois Fever reports from court on the consequences handed down and what the judge had to say about the offenses. More on that coming up in just a few minutes.
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11: Today's going to be sunny with 30-kilometer winds and a high of 21. Tonight's going to be clear, becoming partially cloudy this evening with 30-kilometer winds and a low of 3. Tomorrow's going to be sunny with 30-kilometer winds and a high of 17. And tomorrow night's going to have cloudy periods with a low of 3. For your local 5-day forecast, you can download our Discover Estevan app.
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7: Today is going to be sunny with 30 kilometer winds and a high of 21. Tonight's going to be clear, becoming partially cloudy in the evening with 30 kilometer winds and a low of 3. Tomorrow's going to be sunny with 30 kilometer winds and a high of 17. And tomorrow night's going to have cloudy periods with a low of 3. For your local 5-day forecast, you can download our Discover Estevan app.
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0: Brett Kissel, another one. Hey, I'm Sharon Church. Country music's biggest stars are coming together to celebrate Dolly Parton. Yes, yes, this is what the world needs right now. Lainey Wilson, Ella Langley, Vince Gill, Brad Paisley, Reba McEntire, Carrie Underwood. The list goes on and on. They're all set to perform in CMA Presents I Will Always Love You, a celebration of Dolly Parton. It's a 2-hour live tribute with proceeds benefiting Dolly Parton's Imagination Library. It'll air on ABC and Disney Plus Wednesday, October 21st.
1: I'm Vincent Dupuis from Discover Estevan, and here's what's coming up in the news on the hour. The Salvation Army Food Bank in Estevan is hoping for a strong response as Canada Post's annual food drive returns October 24th. With supplies running low, organizers say community donations will play a key role in helping meet growing demand this fall. More on that coming up in just a few minutes.
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12: 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It's officially Basic Girl season in Carlisle. 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Cozy sweaters, new denim, fall jackets, and obviously the boots. 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
6: 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You'll hear news, sports, weather, community events, and we'll keep it fun. Oh, and more great music.

0: To bring or not to bring, that is the question. Hey, I'm Sharon Church. More than any other holiday, Thanksgiving is all about the food. But is more really better? Now, I say yes, but an etiquette expert says that you should always ask if you can bring anything to the dinner table. And if the host says no, take it as a hard no. It is highly likely that the host has gone to a lot of trouble to make sure that the menu is to their liking and will feel obligated to serve your dish. And what if your green bean casserole is better than theirs? If you feel like you cannot come empty-handed, show up with some beautiful flowers in a vase, some gourmet food items that the host can enjoy at another time, or a bottle of wine. Or a case of beer, if that better suits the host.
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8: Today's going to be sunny with 30-kilometer winds and a high of 21. Tonight's going to be clear, becoming partially cloudy this evening with 30-kilometer winds and a low of 3. Tomorrow's going to be sunny with 30-kilometer winds and a high of 17. And tomorrow night's going to have cloudy periods with a low of 3. For your local 5-day forecast, you can download our Discover Estevan app.
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10: Today is going to be sunny with 30-kilometer winds and a high of 21. Tonight's going to be clear, becoming partially cloudy in the evening with 30-kilometer winds and a low of 3. Tomorrow's going to be sunny with 30-kilometer winds and a high of 17. And tomorrow night's going to have cloudy periods with a low of 3. For your local 5-day forecast, you can download our Discover Estevan app.
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0: Tam Davidson found Tam Sharon Church. We're going to take just a little break, but we'll get you back into the tunes before 4 o'clock with birthday boy Jackson Dean. Guess how old he is today? Well, the math's going to be pretty easy. He was born in the year 2000. He's just 26 years old. Heavens to Betsy coming up next.
1: I'm Vincent Dupuis from Discover Estevan, and here's what's coming up in the news on the hour. A local man has been sentenced after pleading guilty to two separate cocaine-impaired driving incidents from December 2025. Discover Estevan's Lois Fever reports from court on the consequences handed down and what the judge had to say about the offenses. More on that coming up in just a few minutes.
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0: Jelly roll, hands up. Hey, I'm Sharon Church. There is no debate on Thanksgiving dinner. It's got to be turkey with all the trimmings. And this year, that turkey dinner is more expensive. Surprise, surprise. A traditional Thanksgiving meal for a family of four is apparently estimated at $35.72 this year. That's about 10% more than last year. Okay, hold on for just a second, because I just bought most of these ingredients, and I will tell you one thing I know for sure. Ain't no way your Thanksgiving dinner is only $36. I mean, unless this study meant $36 a person, that I would believe. The turkey alone is $36.
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12: Today's going to be sunny with 30-kilometer winds and a high of 21. Tonight's going to be clear, becoming partially cloudy this evening with 30-kilometer winds and a low of 3. Tomorrow's going to be sunny with 30-kilometer winds and a high of 17. And tomorrow night's going to have cloudy periods with a low of 3. For your local 5-day forecast, you can download our Discover Estevan app.
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0: that's music to my lazy ears. The Nature Conservancy of Canada says that it's good for the planet to leave your leaves where they fall. Yep. Turns out my procrastination is saving the environment. All those crunchy leaves and messy flower beds, they're basically five-star winter resorts for bees, frogs, and butterflies. So before you rake, or rather not rake, just remember, you're not being lazy. You're being eco-friendly. Now, if only not folding laundry helped the birds too.
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5: Today's going to be sunny with 30-kilometer winds and a high of 21. Tonight's going to be clear, becoming partially cloudy in the evening with 30-kilometer winds and a low of 3. Tomorrow's going to be sunny with 30-kilometer winds and a high of 17. And tomorrow night's going to have cloudy periods with a low of 3. For your local 5-day forecast, you can download our Discover Estevan app.
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0: Lord Bamford. Stay till 2. Hey, I'm Sharon Church. Do you snoop in other people's refrigerators? Roughly 1/3 of people admit to snooping through someone else's fridge to see what groceries they buy or how things are organized. Gen Z is more likely to do this than any other generation. Now, I do not snoop, although I do think that you could tell a lot about a person if you did snoop through their fridge, maybe even more than if you snooped through their medicine cabinet. Like, okay, of course, there's rash cream and antidepressants in your medicine cabinet, but what kind of person drinks eggnog in October and stores their peanut butter in their fridge?
1: I'm Vincent Dupuis from Discover Estevan, and here's what's coming up in the news on the hour. The Salvation Army Food Bank in Estevan is hoping for a strong response as Canada Post's annual food drive returns October 24th. With supplies running low, organizers say community donations will play a key role in helping meet growing demand this fall. More on that coming up in just a few minutes.
2: Canadians can expect to spend more on their Thanksgiving dinner this year. The Agri-Food Analytics Lab at Dalhousie University estimates a traditional turkey dinner for a family of four will cost about $35.72, up roughly 10% from last year. Dr. Sylvain Charlebois says shoppers won't see the same aggressive turkey promotions that they enjoyed in 2025.
3: Generally speaking, what we're seeing are fewer bargains, fewer deals.
2: While the cost of turkey is up, it's still lower than other protein choices like beef, ham, or lamb. He adds it's not just the protein in the grocery basket this week that's going to be costing more.
3: The other things that we notice that are more expensive are carrots and potatoes. Everything else, cranberries, the pumpkin pie, bread rolls, slightly the same price as last year.
2: For Golden West, I'm Glendalee Allen Vossler.
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Megan Patrick, your daddy's smile. I'm Sharon Church. I've got your sort of sports report coming up just after Kenny Chesney, Carry On. But first, here's Travis Tritt.

0: Jenny Chesney, Carry On. Hey, I'm Sharon Church, and it's now time for your sort of sports report. The biggest hockey news in a long time dropped yesterday. The NHL's all-time leading scorer, the great eight, Alex Ovechkin, announced that this will be his final year in the NHL. Well, you can't play forever, although at 41, Ovi sure tried. The average player retires when they're 29. Ovechkin has gone well beyond that, but it's not a record. That would belong to legend Gordie Howe, who is 52 years old. Ovechkin told his teammates yesterday, "It's sad, but it is what it is. It's hard, but let's enjoy it, and let's do some special things this year." Ovechkin entered his final season with 929 goals.
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17: Tonight's going to be partially cloudy with 30-kilometer winds and a low of 4. Tomorrow's going to be sunny with 30-kilometer winds and a high of 17. And tomorrow night's going to be partially cloudy with 30-kilometer winds and a low of 3. For your local 5-day forecast, you can download our Discover Estevan app.
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0: Jacob Maroney, 6 months later. Hey, I'm Sharon Church. Country music's biggest stars are coming together to celebrate Dolly Parton. Yes, this is what the world needs right now. Lainey Wilson, Ella Langley, Vince Gill, Brad Paisley, Reba McEntire, Carrie Underwood. The list goes on. They're all set to perform in CMA Presents, I Will Always Love You, a celebration of Dolly Parton. It's a 2-hour live tribute with proceeds benefiting Dolly Parton's Imagination Library. It'll air on ABC and Disney Plus Wednesday, October 21st.
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12: Tonight's going to be partially cloudy with 30-kilometer winds and a low of 4. Tomorrow's going to be sunny with 30-kilometer winds and a high of 17. And tomorrow night's going to be partially cloudy with 30-kilometer winds and a low of 3. For your local 5-day forecast, you can download our Discover Estevan app.
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0: Hey, bae. Good jeans.
1: Hey, I'm Sharon Church. To bring or not to bring, that is the question. More than any other holiday, Thanksgiving is all about the food, right? But is more really better? Now, I say yes, but an etiquette expert says that you should always ask if you can bring anything to the dinner table. And if the host says no, take it as a hard no. It is highly likely that the host has gone to a lot of trouble to make sure that the menu is to their liking and will feel obligated to serve your dish. And what if your green bean casserole is better than theirs? If you feel like you cannot come empty-handed, show up with some beautiful flowers in a vase, some gourmet food items that the host can enjoy another time, or a bottle of wine, or a case of beer, if that better suits the host.
2: 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A local man has been sentenced after pleading guilty to two separate cocaine-impaired driving incidents from December 2025. Discover Estevan's Lois Fever reports from court on the consequences handed down and what the judge had to say about the offenses. More on that coming up in just a few minutes.
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1: Happy Tuesday, everybody. It is October 6th. Some welcome weather could be arriving for an important job still underway. A growing hockey program is getting ready to hit the ice with big plans for the season ahead, and the forecast is bringing plenty of sunshine for the rest of the week, but there might be a change this weekend. For Discover Estevan News, I'm Vincent Dupuis. A man has been sentenced on two cocaine-impaired driving charges stemming from separate traffic stops in December of 2025. Discover Estevan's Lois Fever reports from court.
2: On December 10th, police stopped Jamie Molyneux and observed signs of impairment and drug paraphernalia in the vehicle. An oral fluid test was positive for cocaine, followed by blood testing. Then on December 21st, police again stopped Molyneux and observed signs of impairment with another oral fluid test coming back positive for cocaine. He received two fines and a concurrent one-year driving prohibition.
1: Check out the details at discoverestevan.com. Canada Post's annual food drive is coming at an important time for the Salvation Army Food Bank in Estevan. The drive takes place October 24th, with Canada Post collecting food donations from homes along its routes. Community Ministries Director Ronza Raynard says supplies at the food bank are currently running low.
3: I would say we're probably sitting at about 35%.
1: The food collected October 24th will go directly to the Salvation Army Food Bank in Estevan. Drivers don't necessarily have to commit a traffic violation before police can pull them over. Estevan Police Service Community Engagement Officer Constable Daniel Stephanie says officers have authority under Saskatchewan's Traffic Safety Act to conduct traffic stops for several reasons.
4: The biggest misconception is you actually don't even have to commit a violation under the Traffic Safety Act in order for us to conduct a traffic stop.
1: Those checks can include a driver's identification, vehicle registration, sobriety, and the mechanical condition of the vehicle. Southeast farmers have been behind the rest of the province when it comes to harvest thanks to multiple wet systems in September. The first week of October is bringing some drier weather,